No change in the countdown here. Blake Shelton at number 7 with Let Him In Anyway, and Ashton McBride at number 6 with What If We Don't on WFRE.

Luke Bryan takes a two-spot tumble down to number 5 with Country and She Knows It, while Chase Matthew continues to hold it down at number 4 on WFRE.

The newest song on our countdown continues to fly up the countdown, up two since Friday. It's Dan and Shay with Say So at number three. While Hudson Westbrook is in the runner-up position again, this is Painted You Pretty on WFRE.

I talked about it last week. I want to see how long these two can hold on to the number one spot, because it is a power duo singing it every weekend around the country. Ella Langley and Morgan Wallen with I Can't Love You Anymore, number one on WFRB.

0: Morgan Wallen and Ella Langley with their mega hit duet, I Can't Love You Anymore, at number one on WFRE's Top 8 at 8, which is brought to you by the Washington Vascular Specialists of Frederick. Thank you to everyone who got those votes in over the weekend. You took just a few seconds of Mother's Day weekend to send in those texts. I hope a lot of moms had time to sit and look at their phone and veg out for a little while. They all deserved a break. And spent a few minutes. I know my friend Joy did. She always takes time, no matter if it's Mother's Day or not. So get those votes in for the Tuesday night edition. You only got 24 hours before tomorrow night's edition.
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0: 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So yeah, next week's going to be pretty good week to keep tuned to WFRE all day long. It's the Gun Center Artist of the Day, supported by Mason-Dixon Barbecue Services and WFRE.
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0: John Morgan is just a kid himself on 99.9 WFRE. Tonight's Dummy of the Day proves that even robots can be a big dummy. So a Southwest flight from Oakland to San Diego got delayed because of a humanoid robot named Bebop. Apparently this thing had its own seat on the plane and everything, which honestly feels like the start of a movie that ends drastically for humanity. But the robot was dancing at the gate, it was entertaining kids, and everybody was having a great time until the airline staff realized that the robot's lithium battery was too big to fly safely. So the entire flight got delayed while they basically had to surgically remove the battery from the robot at the gate. The robot still made the trip, just the battery had to travel separately. And honestly, that feels safer for everyone involved, because if a dancing robot starts getting overheated at 30,000 feet, yeah, I think I've seen enough sci-fi movies to see how that one ends.
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I got a text from Riley right here in Frederick, and she said she'd love to see a Hungry Hungry Hippos game show. I would just love to see how they did that. Do they have real hippos or plastic ones? Like, I'd just love to see how that worked. I'm sure John Party would love it on 99.9 WFRE.

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0: If you know NASCAR and maybe paid attention in math class at least a little bit, you could be going to Dover. I'll explain after Jordan Davis on WFRE.
1: It's

0: Jordan Davis and Turn This Truck Around on 99.9 WFRE. Well, you can't turn your car around on a NASCAR track, but you could be heading to Dover to see a NASCAR track by playing NASCAR Math with AJ Randall all this week during the drive. You can win a pair of tickets to the NASCAR All-Star Race going on Sunday, May 17th. That's this Sunday. And honestly, I'm fascinated by the idea of combining NASCAR and math, because most of us hear the word math and immediately start driving away fast. But if you could figure it out, you could be heading to the world's fastest 1 mile oval for free. Or if patience isn't your thing, tickets are on sale right now at DoverMotorSpeedway.com. 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If you want to test your NASCAR knowledge, it could pay off.
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This little lady has the number one and number two song on the Billboard Hot 100 right now. This is number two. It's Be Her from Ella Langley on 99.9 WFRE.

0: Morgan Wallen and Post Malone with I Ain't Coming Back on 99.9 WFRE. Well, it's time for another edition of Who Paid for This? And today we have researchers at the University of Colorado who studied tango dancers. That's right. They wanted to discover whether dancers' brains started to sync up while they were dancing. And they discovered they do. After years of research and expensive equipment and high-tech brainwave helmets, scientists confirm that dancing partners are, in fact, on the same wavelength. And apparently, couples dancing the tango were wearing these special headgears to track their brain activity, which honestly sounds less like a dance class and more like fancy Wi-Fi equipment, but I'm not the scientist here. But I feel like every married couple could have told you this after their first dance. One person starts dancing in the kitchen, right? This happens all the time. Then the other one joins in. Next thing you know, your brains are synced up and somebody's making tacos because everybody wants tacos. Once again, incredible work by the researchers. But seriously, who paid for this?
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Debbie in Ballinger Creek said she'd love to see the game of life as a game show. But the thing is, aren't we all playing that game in real life? Do we really need to see it on TV? You know what I'm saying? Here's Kelsey Hart on WFRE.

I truly think it's funny that Bailey Zimmerman is such a high-energy performer if you see any of the videos on social media. 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

tomorrow, which is also Tuesday, continues to be the sweetest day of the week on WFRE. It's one of those days like these. Here's Luke Combs on WFRE.

0: number one song in country music this week. It's Luke Combs and Days Like These during Free Country Nights with Drew. And I am so excited about tomorrow. Not for me. I wish it was for me, but it's for you because you could win 2 dozen donuts for free. That's right. Who doesn't want 2 dozen donuts either for yourself, for your family, or bring it in the office and be the office hero? We do it every week here. All you have to do is listen in to Diana Gibson. She'll give you a special keyword. You text it in, and that's it. That's it. And then you just wait to see if you won, because we'll pull a random winner every week. It's 2 Dozen Tuesday, thanks to our friends at Daisy Cakes. It's a wonderful little bakery right in Jefferson. I go almost every Sunday. I didn't go this week because we went to brunch, but it is fabulous. The donuts, the pastries, everything there. So go see Daisy Cakes if you don't win, because it's fantastic. But keep playing 2 Dozen Tuesday tomorrow right here on WFRE.
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Ladies, you may need to follow this guy on Instagram because it is filled with six-pack shirtless shots of Tucker Wetmore. 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

0: Vincent Mason wants to wish you well on 99.9 WFRE. Are you doing well right now? If you are, is it because of a social media influencer? Because it's big business right now to get health advice from these influencers, which kind of explains why every time I open my Instagram now, somebody's telling me to drink some green powder at 5 a.m. and ground my feet in the grass while doing it. There's a new study of half of adults under the age of 50 get wellness info from influencers or podcasts. But here's the important part to know. Only about 40% of those influencers are actually healthcare professionals. The rest are just coaches, entrepreneurs, or apparently just really confident with their ring lights. And honestly, social media health advice is exhausting right now. One video is telling you coffee's killing you. The next says coffee will help you forever. And at this point, I don't know if I'm supposed to eat carbs, avoid carbs, or apologize to carbs. And even people following this stuff admit that they don't fully trust it, which honestly feels kind of healthy.
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This weekend was a beautiful thing. I got to spend time with my wife and my mother on Mother's Day. But you think about all the people that don't get to do that and how lucky you are. Here's Megan Maroney on WFRE.

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0: Jason Aldean will bring Freak Country Nights to an end on WFRE. But the good news is you got Andy and Emma coming up at 5 a.m. with lots of fun, like chances to win with their morning mind bender. But also, they want to discuss a very interesting topic. What is more of a detriment to your relationship? Financial cheating, which means, like, you know, having a separate bank account that they don't know about, or opening a credit card they don't know about, or romantical cheating, where you actually have a physical relationship with somebody else that's not your partner. What's bigger to you, finance or romance in the relationship? What would be the bigger thing to you? That's what they want to know tomorrow morning. Mine would definitely be the romantic side, because my wife and I are pretty open about our finances. So I would definitely say romance, but that's me. You could chime in tomorrow morning with Andy and Emma right here on 99.9 WFRE.
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1: Hey, it's Emma Day. 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
1: Hey, it's Emma Day. 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

Congratulations to our four big cash winners in WFRE's latest Tri-County Pumps Secret Sound Contest. Joe Scheib, $1,075. 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And Ryan Peters, $1,175. The Tri-County Pump Secret Sound returns this fall, but we'll have loads more prizes for you to win before then, and lots of fun ways to win them. 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
1: Hey, it's Emma Jay. 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
1: Hey, it's Emma Day. 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
1: Hey, it's Emma Day. 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
1: 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No issues 70 eastbound as you are going from Frederick to Baltimore, but we've got some issues 70 eastbound in Washington County. There's some police activity. You're slowing before 66 up South Mountain. 340 eastbound is steady from Harper's Ferry to Frederick. 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Diana Gibson, WFRE Traffic.
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0: Luke Combs here on 99.9 WFRE with Andy and Emma in the morning. It's sleepless in a hotel room, probably where you might end up if you were caught in an act of infidelity in your relationship. But and normally when you think infidelity, you think of cheating, right? You think of cheating with another human being. But it can be more than that. It can be, you know, a trust issue. It could be with money. And that's kind of where we're going with our conversation today. A little bit later on, I'll share the article that I was reading about a woman who found out her husband had taken out a credit card and didn't tell her about it, and it affected their house buying potential, you know, because they had to go in together to get a house.
1: Yeah.
0: And so she, you know, demanded to see the credit card receipts to make sure that it was, you know, on the up and up, and ended up using those credit card receipts in the divorce proceedings. And in that divorce, she said, she went on record as saying it was worse. The money cheating was worse than if he had cheated with another human being. And it got me thinking. I'm like, I don't know about that, because I've been cheated on before, and it's not a good feeling. I feel like it's a bit more personal and like down to your soul and soul crushing than the money. But money does make all things run. Yeah. So I'm curious what you think. We'll share the entire story and get your thoughts a little bit later on. We also, don't forget, have birthdays coming up around just after 7 o'clock. So if you've got a birthday or anniversary you'd like to share, you've got until 7 a.m. to get us their name as well as the town in which they live and their age today or how many years they've been married if it's an anniversary. Email that to birthdays at WFRE.com.
2: 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It's looking like road work is slowing you down on 70 eastbound in Washington County. You're going to see delays right before 66 going up South Mountain. But from Frederick to 695, it's good. No issues 270 southbound Urbana to the Capitol Beltway, then getting onto the outer loop going in towards Northern Virginia. 15 southbound steady from Pointer Oaks to 7 in Leesburg, but it's congested. 9 eastbound before 671 to 287. Diana Gibson, WFRE Traffic.
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0: Bailey Zimmerman and his Chevy Silverado here on 99.9 WFRE. Emma J, you've talked about, you know, if you ever get cosmetic surgery, it would most likely be Botox if you did that. You said that. Well, you also have said some other things.
1: I made a joke about it this weekend because there was a commercial for the migraine portion of Botox. And aspect, I was like, oh, I would be so kind of like, oh, no, I have to get it for my migraines. I'd be like, okay with it, basically.
0: It's a good cover.
1: Yeah.
0: Basically. Normally, when people get cosmetic procedures, a facelift or anything like that, plastic surgery, let's call it, it's usually because they want to perceive themselves as making themselves look better, right?
2: Yeah.
0: I've never heard of people getting plastic surgery to make themselves look worse. But it's happening over in Russia. It's making the rounds over in Russia, this strange new trend. Men are paying to have their ears surgically deformed to get the lumpy, misshapen look that's associated with veteran mixed martial arts fighters and wrestlers. It's called cauliflower ear. If you've ever watched, you know, wrestling, it happens also in collegiate wrestling and Greco-Roman style. Mm-hmm. But cauliflower ear, typically caused by repeated blunt force trauma in combat sports, you know, your headlocks and holding on the floor, it causes blood to pool under the ear's cartilage, and that hardens into this warped shape that can't be reversed when it happens, you know, in wrestling and whatnot.
1: Oh, wow.
0: It used to be considered an unfortunate side effect, but now there's one practitioner over there in Russia who says he's booked solid for a month in advance, charges around $80 per ear. Multiple sessions are needed for a more dramatic look, but these guys are willingly getting this.
1: He probably just puts them under and then hits them in the head really hard so they get natural cauliflower ear.
0: You should be hit in the head if you're actively going out seeking cauliflower ear cosmetic surgery.
3: 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Looks like the road work in Washington County, 70 eastbound by 66, is starting to be picked up. 70 eastbound still looks good from Frederick to Baltimore. A little more congested, though. 270 southbound on and off from 70 in through Hyattstown. 9 eastbound, we're seeing delays. And again, this is an on and off slowdown from the Shenandoah River to 287. Diana Gibson, WFRE Traffic.
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0: Jordan Davis on 99.9 WFRE, and turn this truck around. Sometimes you just want to turn your truck around and drive it out to the middle of nowhere, right? What if we were to send you to the middle of nowhere? And I don't mean just, you know, out to some random, you know, hayfield.
1: Empty field.
0: No, the middle of nowhere tour. That's the name of Kacey Musgraves' upcoming tour. She's going to be bringing the middle of nowhere tour to somewhere in our backyard, CFG Bank Arena in Baltimore, on Saturday, September 5th. We want you to be there in the middle of nowhere with Kacey Musgraves. And if you'd like to enter to win, we have a special keyword that you can enter right now to get entered in. Musgraves. It's just her last name. Musgraves. Okay? That's literally 9 letters. Very, very simple. All together. All one word. No punctuation. No emoji. No signature. Nothing but Musgraves. Text that to 301-695-9373 to enter to win. You should get a message back from us letting you know we got your text. You're officially entered to win. And on Friday morning this week, Emma and I will announce multiple randomly selected winners of 2 tickets to see Kacey Musgraves live at CFG Bank Arena September 5th for her Middle of Nowhere tour. So get to texting right now. Musgraves, M-U-S-G-R-A-V-E-S, to 301-695-9373. And it could be you and a guest headed to the middle of nowhere, Baltimore, that is, thanks to AEG Presents and WFRE.
2: 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So we're seeing some slowing in Myersville 70 eastbound this morning. Heads up for that. 270 southbound delays are being seen now from 70 and through Hyattstown. You're tapping the brake lights, 15 southbound from 340 to Mountville Road, and then going through Luckett's. Diana Gibson, WFRE Traffic.

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4: Weather. From the WFRE Trick Trucks and Cars Weather Center, your forecast today looks great. Sunshine with a high near 69. Tonight, clouds on the increase with a low around 53. And on Wednesday tomorrow, those clouds bring a 90% chance of showers with them, possibly a thunderstorm after 2 p.m., a high expected near 70. Currently, it's clear and 45.

0: Chris Jansen on 99.9 WFRE with me and a beer. Of course, drinking beer, you're supposed to drink responsibly. And part of drinking beer responsibly is not doing it underage, right?
1: Yes.
0: Now, you don't want anybody who's under 21 drinking beer, but kids do that. And especially at certain occasions, like graduation. You know, we've got graduation coming up. I think for Frederick County Schools, it's in the first week of June.
1: Okay.
0: Like Frederick High, I know it's Tuesday, June 2nd. But, Frederick and surrounding areas, first week of June, the classes start graduating. And with graduation time comes graduation parties.
1: Mm-hmm.
0: And if you expect to keep your graduate sober, you're going to want one of these.
2: It's that time of year again. 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
3: 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Listening to the scanner, we've got units responding to an accident reported 70 eastbound at Ridge Road. So you're going to see a slowdown as you're coming from Myersville, pushing into Frederick. Then another delay going from alternate 40 to Mount Phillip Road. 270 southbound heavy but moving from 70 to Hyattstown. 15 southbound delays, 340 to Mountville Road, going through Lockett's, and you are under speed, 9 eastbound, right after the Shenandoah River, moving past 671. Diana Gibson, WFRE Traffic.
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1: 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Listening to the scanner, we've got units responding to an accident reported 70 eastbound at Ridge Road. So you're going to see a slowdown as you're coming from Myersville, pushing into Frederick. Then another delay going from alternate 40 to Mount Phillip Road. 270 southbound heavy, but moving from 70 to Hyattstown. 15 southbound delays, 340 to Mountville Road, going through Lockett's, and you are under speed. 9 eastbound, right after the Shenandoah River, moving past 671. Diana Gibson, WFRE Traffic. From the WFRE Airtron Heating and Air Conditioning News Center, here are the trending stories you need to know about. Montgomery County Police are investigating a deadly single vehicle crash that happened Saturday morning in Bethesda. Officers and Montgomery County Fire and Rescue crews were called to the 7100 block of Glenbrook Road shortly after 12 a.m. Investigators say a Toyota Venza was traveling along Glenbrook Road when the driver lost control for reasons still under investigation. The SUV left the roadway and struck both a utility pole and a tree. The adult male driver was pronounced dead at the scene. An adult passenger was rushed to a nearby hospital in critical condition. The department's collision reconstruction unit continues to investigate the fatal accident. Frederick County Public Schools is facing a major reduction in federal Title I funding, with officials saying the district will lose about $4.5 million next school year. According to the Frederick News Post, the cuts impact schools that serve larger numbers of low-income students and could affect staffing, student support programs, and academic services. School leaders say the reduction is tied to updated federal census data used to determine poverty levels and funding eligibility. FCPS officials argue the numbers do not accurately reflect the current needs of Frederick County families. The Board of Education is now reviewing possible ways to offset the loss as district leaders continue budget discussions ahead of the next school year. Diana Gibson, WFRE News. Here's Andy with sports.
2: In your mixed plumbing and heating sports, Yankee pitcher Ryan Weathers had a no-hitter going into the seventh inning last night at Camden Yards before giving up a single. Then reliever Brent Hedrick served up a three-run homer to Baltimore's Coby Mayo as the Orioles beat New York 3-2. Game two of their three-game series between the O's and Yanks takes place tonight at 6:35 p.m. After having the day off yesterday, the Washington Nationals are in Cincinnati tonight to face the Reds. First pitch set for 6:40 p.m. The Frederick Keys had the day off yesterday as well, but today they're in Fishkill, New York to take on the Hudson Valley Renegades. Game time at 6:05 p.m. And the Washington Wizards finally had some good luck come their way over the weekend when they won Sunday's NBA draft lottery. The Wizards have been desperate to draft a face of the franchise player, but despite their regular presence at the bottom of the NBA standings, the top pick has eluded them. Until now, Washington now will have the first choice in what's considered to be a very loaded draft class. From the WFRE Trick Trucks and Cars Weather Center, your forecast today looks great. Sunshine with a high near 69. Tonight, clouds on the increase with a low around 53. And on Wednesday tomorrow, those clouds bring a 90% chance of showers with them, possibly a thunderstorm after 2 p.m., a high expected near 70. Currently, it's clear and 45.

0: News, sports, pop culture. If it's making headlines, then it's fair game. Armor Fence of Maryland presents What's Trending with Andy Webb.
1: Today is Limerick Day. However, this is a family show. I'm going to pass on telling you the story about the man from Nantucket. Get that elsewhere. Health experts say they are not concerned about a widespread outbreak of hantavirus.
2: Okay.
1: On a completely unrelated note, after the show today, I'm going to be going shopping. I'm going to buy as much toilet paper and Lysol as I possibly can find.
2: We know where this is going.
1: So if you see me, say hi. Hantavirus, in case you don't know, believed to be transmitted through contact with rodents. So as long as you stay away from rats, you should be okay.
2: Yeah.
1: If you work in D.C., though, may the odds be ever in your favor.
2: Mm-hmm.
1: The ceasefire with Iran is said to be so shaky that it could collapse at any moment. Same goes for almost every member of the U.S. Senate. Think about it.
2: Yeah.
1: For the seventh year in a row, talked about this a little bit yesterday, but the most popular baby names in 2025 were, once again, Olivia and Liam.
2: Mm-hmm.
1: Really couldn't believe they weren't Grock and Claude. Because people would do that in today's world. Finally, today marks 1 year since Leo became Pope. And you can tell he's really put an American stamp on the Vatican, because now there's a neglected four-wheeler and a few plastic deer decoys in the front yard.
2: 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So we've got an accident 70 eastbound at Ridge Road, mile marker 47. Again, just on the eastbound shoulder, so not really causing too much delay there. But 270 southbound's pretty slow already. After 85, the exit for 85, you've got a slowdown before you get to Urbana, and then after that, it's stop and go all the way to 109 at Hyattstown. But clear from there down to D.C., 355 at 109, you'll see delays as well. And over in Loudoun County, 15 southbound, quite slow as you head towards Luckett's. I'm Emma Jay with your WFRE traffic, brought to you by Fry Ag.
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0: 624 with Andy and Emma in the morning on 99.9 WFRE with Josh Ross and Hate How You Look. I think I'm not alone in this. I hate how finances look right now.
1: Yeah.
0: That's the thing I really hate to look at. Because there's just not enough money. And it's not just me. It's affecting a lot of Americans. There's a new survey out I just saw that shows a lot of Americans are pumping the brakes on their summer travel this year. They're not going to be doing much traveling, if at all. The reason is, no surprise, money. 40% of respondents say they will not be taking any trips this summer, mostly because they can't afford it or they're trying to save and pay down debt, which I fully agree with doing. Even folks who are traveling, they're going to be doing it, are getting way more budget conscious. Shorter trips, cheaper destinations, day trips, and staycations are all on the rise this year. And that to me makes sense. I mean, we're Americans. We're ingenious. We come up with things. And

0: We got an accident on 70 eastbound at Ridge Road. That's mile marker 47 on the shoulder, but not slowing you down too much there. 15 in Loudoun County, pretty slow around, well, headed down south at Mountville Road, and then at Point of Rocks Bridge, and then right as you're approaching the intersection at Luckett's. 270 southbound, a little delay as you're getting up to the Urbana exit down to 109 at Hyattstown. 355 seeing delays at 109 as well. That's your traffic from Century of Mount Airy.
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0: 6:34 with Andy and Emma in the morning on 99.9 WFRE. And Co Wetzel helping out Corey Kent for Rocky Mountain Low. It was a new low for some people this past weekend. You remember what this weekend was, Emma J?
1: Mother's Day.
0: It was Mother's Day. Even you got a card as a stepmom.
2: That
0: you
2: was nice.
0: Were honored as well. Mother's Day, even though it happened this past Sunday, if you're just finding that out now, consider yourself lucky to be alive, because you should have done something for mom, or at least the mom in your life, whether you have a wife or a sister's mom, all the ladies who are mothers, because there were apparently a lot of Mother's Day fails.
1: Oh, yeah.
0: That happened this year.
1: I've read a lot of them.
0: That people are posting online, and I just wanted to share some. So it'll A, give you a warning, and B, make you feel better about your own situation. One woman said her husband ruined Mother's Day this year by telling her how grateful she should be for all the stuff he's helping her with on Mother's Day. They also had to cancel a trip to his parents because he wanted to smoke a doob. And she won't let them drive anywhere if he gets high. So she's the prude, you know.
1: Oh, what a loser.
0: Yeah. Yeah, you should have seen that a long time ago. One kid said that their mom got upset when they texted her a happy Mother's Day message. And she just said, thanks. And when they asked if anything was wrong, the mother said a call would have been better and that she felt undervalued. You even said something about this because I bought my mother a gift.
1: Yeah, and you just texted her and I said, oop, not
0: two
1: enough.
0: Messages, like a message with the gift because it was a digital. I sent it digitally because she lives 1,000 miles away.
1: Yeah.
0: And I wanted to make sure she got it on or before Mother's Day.
1: Yeah.
0: And then I texted her day of with a nice moving image, a graphic, a gift. And so I took the time and reminded her.
1: Yeah.
0: So, but you still thought I should have made a call.
1: Yeah,
0: so.
1: I bet your brother did.
0: Maybe so. She likes him better. My sister absolutely did.
1: Yeah.
0: One mom shared a card that she got from her 5-year-old that said, I love you, Mom, but I love Dad more.
1: Oh, like, no.
0: She said she took it in stride, said, nice, kid, real nice. At least I got to sleep in today.
1: Honestly, no, she deserved a talking to after that.
0: Like, oh, you think so?
1: Yeah.
0: Come on.
1: Like, that. Maybe that's how you feel, but don't say that. Don't write that
0: down. It's a teachable moment.
1: It's a teachable moment.
0: You're right.
1: Don't, like, chastise her, but it's, you know, we got to work on your vocabulary.
0: But you know what? As a dad, I would just say, I don't need anything for Father's Day. Got my gift on Mother's Day.
1: 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Still seeing a report of an accident 70 eastbound at mile marker 47 at Ridge Road. Looks like it's on the shoulder, so not really slowing you down much there. 270 southbound, though, as you get to 109 at Hyattstown's a little slow down to, from Urbana to Hyattstown. You've got those delays. And then further down, it's going to be a little bit slow as you approach the exit for 124 as well. And 15 southbound, still slow in Loudoun County at the Luckett's intersection.
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0: In your WFRE Trick Trucks and Cars Weather Center forecast, going to be beautiful today with sunshine and a high near 71. Tonight, clouds on the increase, expecting a low around 54. And tomorrow, we will get rain. A 60% chance for showers as of right now. Thunderstorms also possible after 5 p.m. and a high around 73. Currently, it's fair and 42.

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1: I think everyone at least once has made a joke about something in a foreign language that looks like English, but maybe it looks naughty in a different language. You
2: oh,
1: know
2: absolutely.
1: What I mean? But a man in Florida named Julian recently went to a Vietnamese restaurant that looked like it had a naughty sounding name. It didn't. It actually translates to beautiful jade. But he went in the place because of the name, because he thought it was funny.
2: Hey, whatever gets you in the door.
1: But he went in to see how good the food was
2: sure.
1: and was blown away. He said, have you ever had a meal that was made purely with love? Well, if you haven't, you just witnessed one. Again, he made a video about this.
2: Right.
1: And get this. The owner is an older lady named Mrs. Lang and insisted that the meal was free because aww. He was the first customer in hours. And she really enjoyed chatting with him. And on top of that, she sternly refused any tips. So he really tried to pay. But then he posted about all this on TikTok and was so touched by the meal that the response online, that he went back and he sat down with Mrs. Lang and found out that she's widowed, has had a stroke, almost homeless, and she stays with a friend and still comes to work every day with a positive, happy attitude and just really loves having a restaurant. So Julian set up a GoFundMe to raise money for Mrs. Lang so she could move into her own apartment. And it raised more than $190,000.
2: Wow.
1: And he was shocked by the response. He said the money's not buying her a mansion, but just a modest place near the restaurant where her rent and utilities can be covered for a little while, plus her basic needs and security deposit and all that. And her granddaughter even shared a heartfelt thanks to everyone online, saying, my grandma's gone through so much to keep this restaurant open, and this is just going to be awesome. And now she gets to pass this down through generations.
2: Went from wanting to joke about it and make fun of it to a little kindness going a long way and changing the world.
1: Yeah.
2: That's what Vietnamese is pho.
1: 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Looks like they've cleared that accident on 70 eastbound near mile marker 47. So things are smooth sailing on 70 between Baltimore and Hagerstown. 15 in Frederick looking good as well. 15 southbound in Loudoun County, you've got those delays at Luckett's. And 270 southbound Urbana to Hyattstown, you'll see stop and go traffic through there and further down a bit slow as you approach the exit for 124. 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
9: 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When West Virginia banned abortions, David Trone personally paid out of his own pocket to help fund a new women's health clinic so women there and in Western Maryland could have somewhere to go. 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
1: 1 minute after 7 o'clock with Andy and Emma in the Morning on this 12th day of May, 2026. 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
2: 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Looks like they've cleared that accident on 70 eastbound near mile marker 47. So things are smooth sailing on 70 between Baltimore and Hagerstown. 15 in Frederick looking good as well. 15 southbound in Loudoun County, you've got those delays at Luckett's. And 270 southbound Urbana to Hyattstown, you'll see stop-and-go traffic through there and further down a bit slow as you approach the exit for 124. This traffic brought to you by Squeaky Clean.
3: Edith, Marge is having that drain gurgle again. I told her to call Mix. They got a mongoose jetter to clean them lines right out.
4: Harry, mongoose is an animal.
3: Edith, give Marge Mix's number, will you?
5: From the WFRE Airtron Heating and Air Conditioning News Center, here are the trending stories you need to know about. A deadly rollover crash shut down several lanes of northbound 270 Saturday morning in Montgomery County. Emergency crews were called to the area near Montrose Road around 9:15 a.m. after reports of a serious collision involving entrapment and traumatic injuries. Fire and rescue crews said responders arrived to find a vehicle overturned on a guardrail with debris spread across the highway. The victim was found in cardiac arrest and was later pronounced dead at the scene. Concrete and other roadway debris also forced lane closures, causing major traffic delays as crews worked to clear the area and investigate the crash. On Mother's Day, the mothers of two Maryland murder victims took part in the Department of Homeland Security's event focused on immigration enforcement and crime victims. According to CBS News, Patty Morin, whose daughter Rachel Morin was killed in Harford County in 2023, joined Tammy Nobles, the mother of Kayla Hamilton, who was murdered in Aberdeen in 2022. Both women appeared as part of the DHS Angel Moms program, which highlights families impacted by crimes committed by undocumented immigrants. Federal officials used this event to discuss broader security and immigration policies, while the mothers shared the lasting impacts of losing their daughters. Diana Gibson, WFRE News. Here's Andy with sports.
1: In your mixed plumbing and heating sports, Yankee pitcher Ryan Weathers had a no-hitter going into the seventh inning last night at Camden Yards before giving up a single. Then reliever Brent Hedrick served up a three-run homer to Baltimore's Coby Mayo as the Orioles beat New York 3-2. Game two of their three-game series between the O's and Yanks takes place tonight at 6:35 p.m. After having the day off yesterday, the Washington Nationals are in Cincinnati tonight to face the Reds. First pitch set for 6:40 p.m. The Frederick Keys had the day off yesterday as well, but today they're in Fishkill, New York to take on the Hudson Valley Renegades. Game time at 6:05 p.m. And the Washington Wizards finally had some good luck come their way over the weekend when they won Sunday's NBA draft lottery. The Wizards have been desperate to draft a face of the franchise player, but despite their regular presence at the bottom of the NBA standings, the top pick has eluded them. Until now, Washington now will have the first choice in what's considered to be a very loaded draft class. Taking a look at your WFRE Trick Trucks and Cars Weather Center forecast. Going to be sunny today with a high near 71. Increasingly cloudy tonight, though, with a low around 54. And those clouds tomorrow will bring a 60% chance for showers, possibly some thunderstorms even after 5 p.m. And a high tomorrow of around 73. That rain will stick with us through Wednesday evening. Currently, it's fair and 43.

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3: Jamie Gisbert is 18 in Middletown. Brianna Moore is 29 in Knoxville. Jackie White is 38 in Myersville. Mark Tedder is 38 in Falling Waters. James Meyer is 39 in Mercerburg. Jessica Woolwine is 40 in Lovettsville. Kendra Mumma is 41 in Mogginsville. Scott Wheeler is 59 in Frederick. Midge Garrett is 60 in Frederick. Bob Huffman is 66 in Johnsville. Kathy Snyder, 66 in Monrovia. Pam Sardellis is 66 in Frederick. Buck Mehring is 68 in Woodsboro. Lori Walter is 69 in Frederick. Bob Clay is 71 in Germantown. And Wayne Carter has a birthday in Brunswick.
1: Happy birthday to everyone celebrating today from Voila in Frederick, specialties and other goodness.
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3: 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We've got slowdowns on 15 southbound around Luckett's down to Leesburg's going to be slow. 270 southbound Urbana to Hyattstown, some congestion there. And further down about Clarksburg Road all the way down to the Beltway, starting to be, just become stop and go. Otherwise, 70 looks pretty good right now between Hagerstown and Baltimore. A little slow on that eastbound side of 70 after that split with 40 as you're heading to Baltimore. But 15 in Frederick is clear, as well as 340 to Harper's Ferry.
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0: Let's nudge those neurons. Thanks to Fourth Dimension Fun Center, here's today's Morning Mind Bender.
1: Let's put some prizes on the line, Emma J. A $60 valued prize pack to Fourth Dimension Fun Center. And some Maryland Lottery scratch-off tickets, $5 valued ones. All to you. Only one person can win them, but you got to be the first correct caller at 301-695-9373 to answer today's Morning Mind Bender. And it's all about America. At one particular part of America as well. Which U.S. state holds the unique distinction of being the only one, the only state that was previously a sovereign kingdom with its own recognized monarchy? Could be tough, could be easy. Depends on what you know of geopolitical history.
2: It's Ohio, isn't it?
1: It's got to be Ohio. It's not Ohio, actually. Which U.S. state does hold the unique distinction of being the only state previously a sovereign kingdom with its own recognized monarchy? First correct person at 301-695-9373 wins, thanks to Fourth Dimension Fun Center and WFRE.
2: 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We've got delays on 270 southbound as you are going from Clarksburg Road down into the Beltway. It's going to be slow through there, as well as from Urbana to Hyattstown. Seeing heavy traffic now on 15 in Loudoun County as well. Luckett's down to Limestone School Road. 15 in Frederick, though, looks good, as well as 70 east and westbound between Baltimore and Hagerstown.
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1: Which U.S. state holds the unique distinction of being the only state that was previously a sovereign kingdom with its own recognized monarchy?
2: Hawaii.
1: Hawaii is correct. That's right. The Kingdom of Hawaii was a sovereign state from 1795 until the monarchy was overthrown, as they usually are, in 1893. Congratulations. What's your name?
2: Richard.
1: Richard, you just scored a prize pack valued at $60, courtesy of our friends at Fourth Dimension Fun Center. 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You can use all four of those by yourself or share it with friends and family. 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Congratulations again, Richard.
2: Thank you very much.
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3: Here's your WFRE traffic from Honest Air, the region's number one Goodman dealer. We've got slow traffic on 270 southbound Urbana to Hyattstown. Further down Clarksburg Road all the way down to the Beltway is going to be stop and go. So pretty slow on that journey this morning. 15 southbound Luckett's to Limestone School Road also looking quite congested. But in Frederick, 15 moving pretty smoothly at this time on the northbound side. The southbound side a little slow at Motter Avenue. And 70 looks good both directions between Baltimore and Hagerstown.
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12: If you drive through West Virginia these days, around Lewisburg, Morgantown, and Wheeling, you just might see a number of David Trone for Congress signs. 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When West Virginia banned abortions, David Trone personally paid out of his own pocket to help fund a new women's health clinic so women there and and in Western Maryland could have somewhere to go. In Congress, he's compiled a 100% voting record on women's reproductive rights, pushed the Paycheck Fairness Act through the House to ensure equal pay for equal work, and is fighting to term limit the Trump-stacked Supreme Court that keeps ripping away more and more of our basic rights and forcing us back to the front lines. David will continue to stand on the side of women, no matter which side of the state line we happen to live on.
13: I'm David Trone, and I approve this message.
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1: Taking a look at your WFRE Trick Trucks and Cars Weather Center forecast. Going to be sunny today with a high near 71. Increasingly cloudy tonight, though, with a low around 54. And those clouds tomorrow will bring a 60% chance for showers, possibly some thunderstorms even after 5 p.m., and a high tomorrow of around 73. That rain will stick with us through Wednesday evening. Currently, it's fair and 43.

0: 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WFRE and Klein's Plumbing present Andy Webb's Mundane Mysteries.
1: We learn a lot of our social interactions from an early age, from it not being polite to cough without covering your mouth to saying thank you whenever people give you things like money or gifts. And what do we do when someone rears back and lets loose a violent burst of snot and spittle? What do we say, Emma J?
2: Bless you.
1: That's right. But why? Why do we say bless you? What do blessings have to do with sneezes? Well, the bless you phenomenon dates back to as early as 77 BC. While there weren't any explanations given for it, it was obvious that people tended to acknowledge sneezes as a sign of good health, deserving some cheer. Greeks and Romans would follow sneezes with phrases like, live long and may Jupiter bless you. That positivity changed in the 6th century, though, with Pope Gregory I. As Europe experienced the depths of the bubonic plague, sneezing was considered a symptom of illness at that time. So the Pope thought saying, God bless you, would add some extra insurance for what was at that time near certain death. Also, there was a myth that the heart briefly stopped during a sneeze. It was believed that blood flow changes caused a pause between heartbeats. So folks would say, bless you, to ensure that the heart wouldn't stop beating. Basically, as a way of congratulating someone for not dying. Bless you, Horace. That sneeze did not kill you. Some cultures even believe demons were being transmitted during sneezes, so they adopted the blessing as a way of warding off evil spirits. However it came to be, we've clearly adopted a blanket blessing policy for all sneezes. When people don't say bless you, we think they don't care about us or our well-being. One etiquette columnist even put it like this. They said, quote, it's considered more rude for people getting hit with sneeze shrapnel, I added that part, to bypass a bless you than for the person detonating the germ bomb to not say, excuse me. And we have the plague to thank for all those blessings.
2: 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We've got some delays now on 15 north and southbound between 26 and 70 in Frederick, looking a little thick through there, and also 270 southbound up at 109 in Hyattstown, and then further down from Clarksburg Road down into DC, it's going to be stop and go. 15 in Loudoun County, still pretty slow from Luckett's down to Limestone School Road on the southbound side, but things looking okay on 70 between Baltimore and Hagerstown.
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1: About a minute past 8 a.m. with Andy and Emma in the Morning on this 12th day of May, 2026. Coming up shortly, about 10 or 15 minutes, we're going to introduce you to our latest Pet of the Week. 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
2: She's a pretty one.
1: Another pretty one that could be yours. Also, could it be true? Did Riley Green die?
2: No.
1: In a manner of speaking. We'll investigate. We'll get to the bottom of this.
2: Don't scare people like that.
1: There's apparently some truth to the rumor. Again, in a manner of speaking. We'll investigate a little bit later on. You're going to want to be here for it.
2: 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We've got some delays now on 15 north and southbound between 26 and 70 in Frederick. Looking a little thick through there. And also 270 southbound up at 109 in Hyattstown. And then further down from Clarksburg Road down into D.C., it's going to be stop and go. 15 in Loudoun County, still pretty slow from Luckett's down to Limestone School Road on the southbound side. But things looking okay on 70 between Baltimore and Hagerstown.
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4: From the WFRE Airtron Heating and Air Conditioning News Center, here are the trending stories you need to know about. Frederick County Public Schools is facing a major reduction in federal Title I funding, with officials saying the district will lose about $4.5 million next school year. According to the Frederick News Post, the cuts impact schools that serve larger numbers of low-income students and could affect staffing, student support programs, and academic services. School leaders say the reduction is tied to updated federal census data used to determine poverty levels and funding eligibility. FCPS officials argue the numbers do not accurately reflect the current needs of Frederick County families. The Board of Education is now reviewing possible ways to offset the loss as district leaders continue budget discussions ahead of the next school year. And voters across West Virginia are casting ballots today in the state's 2026 primary election. The ballot includes races for Congress, the state legislature, county offices, judicial seats, and local school boards. Election officials say turnout has already been boosted by early voting held across the past 2 weeks. Polling places will close at 7:30 this evening. Officials say voters waiting in line at closing time will still be permitted to cast a ballot. Residents are also being reminded that a valid form of identification is required to vote in person on Election Day. Diana Gibson, WFRE News. Here's Andy with sports.
1: In your mixed plumbing and heating sports, Yankee pitcher Ryan Weathers had a no-hitter going into the seventh inning last night at Camden Yards before giving up a single. Then reliever Brent Hedrick served up a three-run homer to Baltimore's Kobe Mayo as the Orioles beat New York 3-2. Game two of their three-game series between the O's and Yanks takes place tonight at 6:35 p.m. After having the day off yesterday, the Washington Nationals are in Cincinnati tonight to face the Reds. First pitch set for 6:40 p.m. The Frederick Keys had the day off yesterday as well, but today they're in Fishkill, New York to take on the Hudson Valley Renegades. Game time at 6:05 p.m. And the Washington Wizards finally had some good luck come their way over the weekend when they won Sunday's NBA draft lottery. The Wizards have been desperate to draft a face of the franchise player, but despite their regular presence at the bottom of the NBA standings, the top pick has eluded them. Until now, Washington now will have the first choice in what's considered to be a very loaded draft class.
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1: In your WFRE Trick Trucks and Cars Weather Center forecast, going to be sunny today with a high near 71. Tonight, increasingly cloudy, a low down around 54. Tomorrow, the clouds bring a 60% chance for showers, possibly some thunderstorms after 5 p.m. on Wednesday, and a high of around 73. The rain will be with us through Wednesday night. But right now, currently it's fair and 47.

0: 8:11 with Andy and Emma in the morning on 99.9 WFRE and Dylan Scott with What He'll Never Have. You could have a brand new member of your family.
1: Yes.
0: And it doesn't require going to the hospital, giving birth.
1: Yeah.
0: No.
1: All that.
0: All it requires is a visit to our friends at the Frederick County Animal Control and Pet Adoption Center to meet our new pet of the week, thanks to the Auto Spa Express. Who is our pet of the week?
1: Today, it's Spritzer. She's a 1.5-year-old female Siberian Husky that came in with two others that appeared to be, they all appeared to be siblings. And out of the three, they picked him up last month and said out of the three, she's probably the most timid, kind of not entirely.
0: Skittish.
1: Yeah, skittish, not entirely trusting, but she's learning that not everyone is scary. So in the video, she looks like she's very sweet, having a good time. She'll come out of her shell. She's only 1.5 years old, so
0: yeah.
1: She's got some time. All she needs is a nice home to live in.
0: That's
1: and that
0: right.
1: could be with you.
0: It could be your home. They've got other pets as well. If Spritzer might not be for you, you might find, one of her siblings.
1: That's true. A husky is not for everyone.
0: No, it's not.
1: You gotta know what you're doing with a husky.
0: So just go by and check them out, because your new forever family member is waiting for you at the Frederick County Animal Control and Pet Adoption Center over at 1832 Rosemont Avenue here in Frederick. You can give them a call and set up that appointment to say hi at 301-600-1319. And be sure you tell them we said hi from our Pet of the Week, thanks to Auto Spa Express, with assistance from Johnson & Johnson Heating and Air and Fry Ag and 99.9 WFRE.
1: 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We're seeing delays on 15 in Frederick, both directions between 26 and 70, mainly right around Mater Avenue and on the northbound side up to West Patrick Street. 270 southbound from Clarksburg Road all the way down to D.C. It's going to be stop and go that whole route. And you've got delays still on 15 in Loudoun County, that southbound side headed past Luckett's to Limestone School Road.
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0: Riley Green on 99.9 WFRE with Change My Mind. I'm not sure if this will change your mind or not, but big things have happened on the TV show Marshals.
1: Oh, yeah.
0: And spoiler alert, if you are watching the show and you don't want to hear this, I'm going to give you about 10 seconds to turn down the radio, not pay attention, because we're going to reveal a spoiler if you haven't seen the latest episode. But okay, I've stalled enough. Yep. All right, you've had enough time to turn it down now. Seems Riley Green's arc in Marshals has come to an end. I mentioned this a little bit earlier, that could Riley Green be dead? Well, in a manner of speaking,
1: probably should have done a spoiler back then.
0: No, no. This is all about a tease, the art of the tease. So Riley Green's character, Garrett, died in Sunday's episode of the CBS series, Marshals. Garrett was recovering in the hospital after the fire that was at Casey Dutton's ranch. And while he appeared to be recovering after having gotten second-degree burns and inhaled a lot of smoke, Casey and the others returned to the hospital to check in on him and were told, no, he died.
1: No, he's dead.
0: Unless Riley's character gets brought back in, you know, flashbacks or some other weird twist that's not a usual part of a Taylor Sheridan show, this would most likely wrap up Riley Green's first acting role. And I'm not sure everybody felt about it. I think he did an admirable job. You can tell he's not really an actor, but he looks like a Navy SEAL, at least. Like, he could have been a Navy SEAL.
1: Yeah.
0: So it was a good role for him. His next on-screen gig, though, you can catch him on the small screen as well as the newest coach on The Voice. We haven't really talked about this, but he was just announced as one of the judges for season 30 of The Voice. He'll be replacing John Legend, who is going to be out this season, and will join Adam Levine and Kelly Clarkson on the judging panel. So the three of them will be your judges this year. He actually got the news from a call with Kelly Clarkson on her, he posted on Instagram, and she just called him out of the blue and said, hey, you want to be the newest judge? So he gets his own coach's chair, his own name on it, just like the ones used on the show. And he'll get a lot of enamored viewers watching the show for him as well.
1: 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We're seeing delays on 15 in Frederick, both directions between 26 and 70, mainly right around Mater Avenue and on the northbound side up to West Patrick Street. 270 southbound from Clarksburg Road all the way down to D.C. It's going to be stop and go that whole route. And you've got delays still on 15 in Loudoun County, that southbound side headed past Luckett's to Limestone School Road.
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0: WFRE with Corey Kent and Rocky Mountain Low. I could go for some Rocky Road. I love me some ice cream, but not everybody, you know, gets the time they feel they deserve to enjoy their ice cream. Digging into a pint of ice cream, it's one of those simple pleasures that, you know, a lot of people think shouldn't be disrupted by phone calls, texts, emails. Halo Top Ice Cream agrees with that sentiment, and they're leaning into the idea with a new gadget that they've created. I don't know if you've seen this or if this might help you, but it's called the Silent a la Mode Spoon. And it's a golden colored spoon that uses NFC tech, which is a short range wireless technology, to automatically put your phone on do not disturb when you tap it. Their goal, they say, is fewer notifications and more focus on your ice cream. The spoon goes on sale this Friday at halotop.com. Costs $4.90. Honestly, though, getting bothered by phone calls is not my problem when I'm eating ice cream. My problem is not knowing when to stop eating ice cream.
1: Air. We've got, looks like in Thurmont, a utility issue between Carroll Street and Park Lane. The eastbound side is affected by that. Looks like there's a closure there in Frederick 15. The south and northbound sides are both pretty congested between Modder Avenue and 70. And 15 southbound still slow in Loudoun County from Luckett's down to Limestone School Road. And 270 southbound's just stop and go from Clarksburg Road down into D.C.
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1: In your WFRE Trick Trucks and Cars Weather Center forecast, going to be sunny today with a high near 71. Tonight, increasingly cloudy, a low down around 54. Tomorrow, the clouds bring a 60% chance for showers, possibly some thunderstorms after 5 p.m. on Wednesday, and a high of around 73. The rain will be with us through Wednesday night. But right now, currently it's fair and 47.

0: If we're lying, we're dying. 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
1: Here's a fine line between a high school prank and whatever this is. Police in Florida are investigating two guys who hopped a fence at a school, entered the building through an unlocked door, then rode bicycles and other equipment intended for special needs kids, stole $50 worth of lanyards, and also got away with approximately 100 hot dogs and ice cream.
2: Wow.
1: Valued at around $60. This happened in the middle of the night last week, and it sounds like the thieves could have been students or just young adults. Not 100% clear, but let's be real, they probably are. The police are asking for leads. If anyone has any information, maybe somebody has seen that somebody suddenly gained 100 hot dogs in their house. Please let the police know what's up.
2: I love there was a parent of a student at the school who was asked, you know, what they thought about this for comment, basically.
1: Yeah.
2: He said, "I hope they face consequences, quote, so they know to nip it in the bud while they're young." So apparently Barney Fife has had kids. He's out there. Just one of the many facets of the Great American Wiener Heist of 2026.
1: 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We've got a utility issue in Thermont on 77 between Carroll Street and Park Lane. It looks like that eastbound side is closed up due to that. Otherwise, things pretty clear on 15 in Frederick if you're headed up to Gettysburg in that area. A little bit slow right around South Jefferson Street. And if you're headed down to Leesburg, still really slow after Luckett's down to Limestone School Road. 270 southbound's going to be stop and go from Clarksburg Road all the way down to the Beltway. But things looking good on 70 between Hagerstown and Baltimore. No problems there.
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3: I pledge allegiance to the flag of the United States of America and to the republic for which it stands, one nation, under God, indivisible, with liberty and justice for all.
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0: 9:10 with Andy and Emma in the morning here on 99.9 WFRE. Coming up later today, we talked about it a little bit earlier on this morning, but Diana Gibson will have your next chance to hear that special keyword to text in to win Kacey Musgraves tickets for her Middle of Nowhere tour that's coming to CFG Bank Arena in Baltimore on Saturday, September 5th. Going to be a great show. You don't want to miss that. And you could win free tickets. We'll be announcing those winners later this weekend. Friday morning show, we'll announce multiple winners, so get in on that when you can. But that's something you want to do as a date, go to a concert, right? Mm-hmm. I mean, you and I have been to many concerts together.
1: Or with a friend, yeah.
0: Absolutely. I don't ever see myself being unfaithful to you in any way, really.
1: Yeah. Now,
0: because it's happened to me. Anytime you get you get cheated on, it sticks with you.
1: Yeah.
0: And it's one of those things you never forget. But sometimes people look at that as a different level. There are different levels of cheating is what I'm trying to say. As a matter of fact, I was reading an article that was written by a woman. And this woman was telling the story about how she found out that her husband had spent $20,000 behind her back on a credit card. He had taken out a credit card so that he could decorate his man cave. He literally wanted to, you know, spruce his space up. Yeah. And, I mean, for $20,000, you can do a lot of work there.
1: A lot of renovation work.
0: Yeah, but that came back to haunt him, that credit card did, because it wasn't long after that they tried to buy a house together. Mm-hmm. They were renters, and they needed to buy a house. And anybody who's ever gone through the home buying process knows there's a lot of credit checks that go on with that. Like, it's one of the first things. We talk with J-Day all the time, and he's like, first thing you do is you got to get your financial stuff, you know, approved and everything. So that's the first thing. So they went to do that, and it turns out this credit card pops up, and she's like, what is this? $20,000 credit card? I had no idea about this.
1: Mm-hmm.
0: He fessed up, actually ended up giving her the credit card statements and said, look, I wasn't spending it on another woman. I was I was just using it for a man cave.
1: Mm-hmm.
0: And she actually ended up using those credit card statements in divorce proceedings. She ultimately divorced him.
1: Yeah.
0: And she said in the divorce papers, in the statement she made, that she thought the lie about the money was worse than if he had had an affair with a woman.
1: Mm-hmm.
0: If she had had the choice, then she would have chosen the affair with the woman versus the money.
1: It's interesting.
0: And I disagree with that. Now, granted, I'm not a lady. I'm not a female, a wife. But I disagree. Having been cheated on by another person, another woman, that's tough. Because your mind goes in all these weird, dark places and thinks of all these scenarios, and there's so many questions. It's tough. You're messing with emotions. And I disagree. I think being cheated on relationship-wise is worse than financially. What about you?
1: Yeah, I think so, too. Like, it would hurt that, you know, the secret money spending, because it's so stupid. A man cave? You did this to decorate a room? You ruined your marriage to decorate a room?
0: See,
1: it's
0: both
1: just incredibly stupid.
0: Yeah, both are a trust issue. Because one is about trusting each other with money and life in general.
1: Because you didn't have to keep that a secret. You could have said, like, hey, I really want to decorate the room. I'm going to apply for this credit card.
0: Yeah,
1: exactly. You could have just said that.
0: The thing you chose to lie or keep hidden ends up coming back to bite you when it would not have been an issue.
1: Yeah.
0: You may have gotten some grief for it, but you all could have talked through it and worked through it. And now, look where it led him. He's out his marriage now.
1: That one's just disappointing.
0: But I disagree with the woman. However, I'm curious as to what other people think. Would finding out that your spouse had driven up a huge debt and hurt you financially behind your back without you knowing, would that be worse than if they hooked up with someone behind your back? Now, again, I will never do this. I'll never cheat on you. Mm-hmm. I'll never do either one of these things. But it is certainly one of the two, if you had to pick, which would you pick? What is worse, financial infidelity or romantic infidelity? You can tell us your thoughts at 301-695-9373.
1: 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Seeing delays on 270 northbound before you get to the exit 485 in Frederick. 15 northbound from 70 up to West Patrick Street, still pretty slow. But 70 looks good between Baltimore and Hagerstown, no issues there. 270 southbound, you've got slight delays from about Clarksburg Road down to 215 southbound in Loudoun County, still pretty slow from Luckett's to Limestone School Road.
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0: Morgan Wallen on 99.9 WFRE, along with Post Malone. That's I Ain't Coming Back. 9:23 right now. That's certainly something that you might say in a heated argument with someone after they cheated on you. But which cheating is worse, financial cheating or romantic infidelity? There's a woman that I was reading an article that she had written about. She was relaying the story that she had found out her now ex-husband had gotten a credit card for $20,000 that he used on a man cave without her knowing. Mm. And she said in the divorce proceedings, when she used his credit card statements against him, that it would have been better for their relationship, for him, what have you, if he had cheated on her with a woman than doing what he did.
1: Yeah.
0: And I would disagree with that, just as a human being. Now, I'm not a woman, and that's what I'm curious about. Whether you are a man or woman, but especially you ladies, what is worse in your mind? Would you, if you had to pick, nobody wants to be cheated on in any way, but getting that out of the way, if you were going to be cheated on, would it be worse to be cheated on financially or emotionally, relationship-wise? We posted this on our Facebook page yesterday. What were people? Were some of the people saying on our Facebook post?
1: Most people agree with us that romantic cheating is worse.
0: But not everybody.
1: No. Gene said these days it feels like financial cheating is worse.
0: I guess because money is so scarce, inflation's so high, and then if you were to pull the rug out from somebody.
1: Exactly, a massive gut punch.
0: Yeah, I mean, imagine if the person you trusted most in the world like did something that upset all of your finances without you knowing, and you think the money's there, you think you have this breathing room, and then all of a sudden you find out there's nothing there.
1: Yeah.
0: That I understand how that could be very, very hard, very tough. But just having been cheated on myself, it is very, very tough, and it's a scar that stays with you.
1: And honestly, you've kind of had both happen to you.
0: Absolutely.
1: I mean, technically, you've had both of these
0: situations.
1: I'm
0: still dealing with tax issues from one of them.
1: Yeah, exactly.
0: But so, the financial is something, obviously, that stays with you for a while, but I can literally not deal with that on a day-to-day basis. The other scars just affect everything. You've had to overcome a lot of issues with me emotionally that came from being cheated on.
1: Yeah.
0: And a lot of trust issues. So I agree that what most people are saying, Michelle
1: said, at least financial cheating doesn't send you to the doc for testing.
0: That's a good point. You never know where they've been.
1: Yeah.
0: You never know. And then Trisha texted on her text line. She says, 1,000% cheating is worse. The emotional cheating. She says, you can always recoup money, but not the emotional stress you get from cheating.
1: Mm-hmm.
0: And I would agree with that. Yeah. It seems like everybody is on the same page here.
1: Mm-hmm.
0: But if you are not, if you think financial cheating is worse, if it has happened to you, if this is something that has happened to you, you can remain anonymous. You don't have to tell us who you are, because I know the financial cheating, emotional cheating can be kind of embarrassing when you talk about it later. It's like, how did I not see this? How did I not catch it?
1: Mm-hmm.
0: We would love to hear your story, though. You can call or text and tell us at 301-695-9373.
1: 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We've got a little bit of delay in Frederick on 15 northbound around West Patrick Street, but pretty clear from there up to Gettysburg, down to Leesburg, looking a lot better. Still a little bit slow around Limestone School Road, though. 270 southbound, you've got just a little bit of delay from Clarksburg Road down to about 124, clear from there into D.C., and 70 looks good between Baltimore and Hagerstown.
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0: 9:35 with Andy and Emma in the morning on 99.9 WFRE. Hudson Westbrook there and Painted You Pretty. Things could get the opposite of pretty. They could get ugly if you find out your partner's been unfaithful to you. But in which way would be the worst to discover they had been unfaithful? With money or with another person in a romantic relationship? I had somebody point out it's like there's actually three different types of cheating. There's the financial, there's the romantic, but there's also the emotional. You have to break romantic down into the physical and the emotional.
1: Yeah.
0: Because I saw, they basically said, you know, one moment, a weak moment, should not ruin a relationship. This is what this person said on the text line. But it's when you develop the emotional attachment, the emotional cheating, that's what's tough to deal with. But then you, like Deanna texted in and said, oh, financial is way worse. I'd rather have my heart broken than end up homeless. And that's true. You have some people that think it's like you can always recoup money, but you can't heal those scars.
1: Yeah, I guess it kind of depends on how severe the financial was.
0: It really is. It really is. But we also had somebody, I don't have a name for this one here, but they said the worst would be being cheated on financially because they were spending it on another person.
1: Yeah, so it could be both.
0: A combination of the two is the absolute worst. But if this has happened to you, if this is something that sits within you and you think about this pretty frequently, because for me, it's happened to me. Both have happened to me, as you pointed out earlier.
1: Yeah, yeah.
0: So I've dealt with this along the way for a while now. And so if you think about this kind of stuff, you've got an opinion you'd like to share, we'd love to hear it. You can keep this conversation going. Give us your thoughts as to whether you think financial cheating is worse or emotional and relationship cheating on our text line anytime. And we also have a Facebook post up as well at Free Country 99.9 WFRE on Facebook.
1: 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We've got a little bit of delay in Frederick on 15 northbound around West Patrick Street, but pretty clear from there up to Gettysburg, down to Leesburg, looking a lot better. Still a little bit slow around Limestone School Road, though. 270 southbound, you've got just a little bit of delay from Clarksburg Road down to about 124, clear from there into D.C. And 70 looks good between Baltimore and Hagerstown.
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1: Hey, it's Emma Day. Elevate your weekend by joining me from 3 to 5 on Saturday for our next stop on the Frederick Wine Trail, Celebration Cellars, where they still handcraft out their small batch wines with the same traditional techniques that have been used for centuries. Whether you're new to the world of wine or a longtime connoisseur, there'll be so much to drink in. From the sweeping views of the Catoctin Mountains to the impressively wide selection of still and sparkling wines, Celebration Cellars is guaranteed to have something that anyone and everyone will enjoy.
3: Hey, it's AJ Randall. Round up the kids and join me this Sunday at Harry Grove Stadium for Frederick News Post Kids Expo. We'll all be live from noon to 2 thanks to Fourth Dimension Fun Center. 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The first 350 kids will get a free goodie bag and shirt, while the first 150 get free admission to a 2026 Keys home game.
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0: Here's another look at your WFRE Trick Trucks and Cars Weather Center forecast. Going to be lovely today with sunshine and a high near 71. Tonight, though, clouds start moving in and a low of around 54. Those clouds tomorrow will bring a 60% chance for showers, possibly some thunderstorms after 5 p.m., a high on Wednesday of near 73. Currently, it's fair and 50.

0: 9:48 with Andy and Emma in the morning on 99.9 WFRE. Dinah Gibson on her way in to spend the day with you at work here in just a bit from 10 until 3. You and I, Emma J, will be back tomorrow morning for a hump day. We're going to get over the hump together with everybody. I know it's funny. I know
1: that
0: it's funny.
1: You still say hump day.
0: Absolutely.
1: It's so cute.
0: It's the hump. It's the middle of the week. We're getting over the hump. Once you're past Wednesday, it's supposed to be all downhill from there. It doesn't work out that way for everybody, but we'll hopefully help you feel more like that's the way it is. Coming up tomorrow with Andy and Emma in the morning, a couple of things came up. Now, my daughter is about to turn 20. Her birthday is this weekend.
1: Yep.
0: We're doing a trip. And if there's one thing I can guarantee and bank on with my daughter is that she does not, has not, and will never find me cool. I don't know of many kids.
1: I don't know. She has moments where she thinks you're cool.
0: But it's usually when I'm doing something for her. Buying something, doing something, taking something.
1: Or she finds out about something cool you did a very long time ago.
0: Yeah, the dad core, as she calls it.
1: Uh-huh.
0: And that's what I tell her. It's like, girl, you don't know. It's like, while I wasn't the cool kid, I was way cooler in high school than I am now. I feel like for a 45, 46-year-old man, I'm still fairly cool. Cooler than the people who were 45, 46 when I was, you know, a kid her age.
1: I have a band picture of you I would love to use to illustrate that you think you were cool in high school.
0: Oh, absolutely. But I could not take myself too seriously and put on a band uniform and then go play with my actual rock band as well. It's all about yin and yang, all about balance. Do you think you were cooler in high school or that you're cooler now? There's actually some data to back up what people are thinking, how they feel, as far as like who feels what. We'll go over that tomorrow morning. Also, we want to know about your ability to do nothing. I was reading an article. You know our friend Gail from the Maryland Lottery. Mm-hmm. We get press releases from them. And there was a guy, I believe he was a driver of some type, Uber cab, something like that, and won like $500,000 with the Maryland Lottery.
1: Cool.
0: And for his part, you know, everybody always asks, what are you going to do with the money? He said he's going to help pay for his mom's house. All great. Fantastic thing to do. But that's not what interests me. What interests me is whether or not you would keep working, because I'm on the fence about that. I don't know if I would keep working. I feel like I would, but also if I had the money to not do it, there are some days where I would just be like, psh, I'm out. What about you? Could you, would you be able to do nothing if you were to win the lottery or have enough money where you didn't have to work? Would you be able to sit at home and do nothing at all, or is that something you would actively avoid? We'll have that conversation tomorrow morning from 5 to 10 during Andy and Emma in the Morning here on WFRE.
1: 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Looks good on 70 between Baltimore and Hagerstown. No issues there. In Frederick, 15 is running smoothly in both directions as well. Even down to Leesburg, things looking pretty clear at this time. And 270 if you're headed from Frederick down towards D.C., nothing to slow you down through there.
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0: Silverado. It's Diana Gibson. Hope you're having a good Tuesday morning. I'd like to make it a little bit better, maybe even a little bit sweeter. How do you feel about donuts? Love donuts? I love them. Right now, I want to give someone 2 dozen donuts from Daisy Cakes Bakery in Jefferson. 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That's treat to our text line. Someone's going to win 2 dozen donuts from Daisy Cakes in Jefferson.
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12: If you drive through West Virginia these days, around Lewisburg, Morgantown, and Wheeling, you just might see a number of David Trone for Congress signs. 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When West Virginia banned abortions, David Trone personally paid out of his own pocket to help fund a new women's health clinic so women there and in Western Maryland could have somewhere to go. 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David will continue to stand on the side of women. no matter which side of the state line we happen to live on.
13: I'm David Trone, and I approve this message.
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0: Here's your forecast from the WFRE Trick Trucks and Cars Weather Center. Sunny and pleasant today, highs near 70. Clouds increase tonight, lows down to 53 with some gusty winds. Tomorrow, chance of afternoon showers and thunderstorms, highs near 70. It's 58 degrees in Frederick with more free country from Chris Lane.

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1: There's still only 4 digits in our population. We're still keeping things just the way God made it. There's been some old city folks trying to come in to change it. Wouldn't trade them square 44.

0: Matthew and holding it down. How much do you love NASCAR? 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
2: Hey, it's Emma Day. 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
3: 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Round up the kids and join me this Sunday at Harry Grove Stadium for Frederick News Post Kids Expo. We'll all be live from noon to 2 thanks to Fourth Dimension Fun Center. 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

He continues to do it. Luke Combs broke the all-time single show concert attendance record at Neyland Stadium in Knoxville on May 2nd, drawing in over 92,000 people. Here's Days Like These.

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Miranda Lambert, an amazing musician. She also has a nonprofit that helps out animals, and she has her own wine line, Red 55 Winery. You know, I had to go and check it out. They have a sweet wine collection. I think I'm going to get it, and it's okay because somewhere it's 5 o'clock. Here's White Liar on WFRE.

When John Party came to the Great Frederick Fair September 2021, loved watching him perform, put on a great show. Hope he comes back soon. Here's Boots Off on WFRE.

0: Party boots off. It's Diana Gibson, and time to kick off the boots and kick up your heels because we got a lot of things to celebrate. And thanks to Roy Rogers, every day's a holiday here at WFRE. When you're heading out for lunch today, swing by Roy Rogers because they have the best fried chicken. Today, we're celebrating National Hospital Day, and we recognize and celebrate the life-saving work that happens inside of each and every hospital. They are more than emergency stops. They are where care begins and continues. It's also National Limerick Day, a good day to write a funny poem. So no matter how you're celebrating today, start it off first with Roy Rogers for lunch or dinner because they make every day a holiday here at WFRE.
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0: in Western Maryland could have somewhere to go. In Congress, he's compiled a 100% voting record on women's reproductive rights, pushed the Paycheck Fairness Act through the House to ensure equal pay for equal work, and is fighting to term limit the Trump-stacked Supreme Court that keeps ripping away more and more of our basic rights and forcing us back to the front lines. David will continue to stand on the side of women, no matter which side of the state line we happen to live on.
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3: Your forecast from the WFRE Trick Trucks and Cars Weather Center. Expect sunny skies today, mild temperatures close to 70. Tonight turns mostly cloudy with lows to 53 and wind gusts up to 18 miles an hour. Tomorrow we could see some afternoon storms and highs near 70. It's 61 degrees in Frederick with more free country from Luke Bryan.

with Diana Gibson, brought to you by Mix Plumbing, Heating, and AC. Cannot wait to see this guy, Jason Aldean. He's going to be at Nationals Park on August the 20th. Here's Don't Tell on Me.

0: News, Casey Musgrave, she's bringing her Middle of Nowhere tour into our area to CFG Bank Arena, Saturday, September 5th. 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You can see Casey Musgraves in concert. 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

0: 40 Fun Center's 90s at Noon. It's Diana Gibson with Tracy Byrd. And there are some people who know from a very early age what they want to do when they grow up. A friend of mine always wanted to be a nurse. She worked really hard in school, graduated, started working as a nurse, and she has done that successfully for over 25 years. It was a different story for Tracy Byrd. He was studying business at Texas State University. He never intended to be a singer. He never was in a band. He never did choir while he was in school. He was discovered after a friend dared him to record a Hank Williams cover in a mall studio. And then one thing led to another. And well, now we're listening to him on the 40 Fun Center's 90s at Noon.
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0: Here's your forecast from the WFRE Trick Trucks and Cars Weather Center. Sunny skies today, highs near 70. Clouds move in tonight with breezy conditions, lows to 53. Tomorrow, chance of showers and thunderstorms in the afternoon with highs near 70. It's 63 degrees in Frederick with more free country from Rascal Flats.

40 Fun Center's 90s at Noon with Doug Supernaw, and this song went to number one in 1993, I Didn't Call Him Daddy.

0: 40 Fun Center's 90s at Noon with Doug Supernaw. And back in the day, he was an amazing golfer. He went to college on a golf scholarship. So I just saw something on TikTok. I don't know if you've ever heard of this or even tried it, but it's blown up on TikTok. It is a tomato soup cake. And apparently, around the 1920s, tomato soup cakes were a thing where you would take a regular yellow cake mix and add tomato soup in it. And that's because if people were low on things like eggs and butter and milk, you could just put a can of tomato soup in your cake mix and it would taste really good. So I watched the video and I actually saw the girl bake it, and she put in some tomato paste as well. And then when she was trying it after she had baked it, she said, it tastes like pumpkin bread. I'm going to try it. I'll let you know how it turns out.
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2: Hey, it's Emma Day. Elevate your weekend by joining me from 3 to 5 on Saturday for our next stop on the Frederick Wine Trail, Celebration Cellars, where they still handcraft out their small batch wines with the same traditional techniques that have been used for centuries. 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
3: 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Round up the kids and join me this Sunday at Harry Grove Stadium for Frederick News Post Kids Expo. We'll all be live from noon to 2 thanks to Fourth Dimension Fun Center. 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The first 350 kids will get a free goodie bag and shirt, while the first 150 get free admission to a 2026 Keys home game.
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amazing communication device you ever saw was a pager. You probably remember this song. 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

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It's Diana Gibson. And there was just a new poll out, and it asked people, do you think you're cooler now than when you were in high school? Most people said yes. When you asked their kids, they said, oh, absolutely.

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Today on the 40 Fun Center's 90s at Noon, we've been discussing jobs that some country artists had before they hit it big. Like Faith Hill, she started working at McDonald's at the

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I think I found another TV show to watch. Netflix just dropped the Little House on the Prairie teaser. It looks really good. It kind of reminds me of the Yellowstone's 1883 series, but not as violent.

0: Kelsey Hart and fireworks, and boy, there's some fireworks erupting in Hollywood, so get your favorite cup of tea together from Voila Special Teas and Other Goodness. Congratulations to Season 24 American Idol winner Hannah Harper. She ended the telecast last night as the champion, and she sang At the Cross, Love Ran Red as the other contestants joined her on stage. It was beautiful. Kim Kardashian, she has been awarded nearly $167,000 in legal fees after prevailing in a lawsuit brought by a Texas man she mistakenly identified in a social media post. And her sister Kylie, she avoided attending the Met Gala with Timothy Chalamet because she feared the so-called Met Gala curse. She was afraid that would impact their relationship. I didn't know there was such a curse, but good for you, Kylie. And that's the latest buzz proving in entertainment there is always something brewing.
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1: Weather. Here's your forecast from the WFRE Trip Trucks and Cars Weather Center. Sunny, beautiful day. Highs near 70. Clouds start to roll in overnight. It's going to get windy. Lows down to 53 tomorrow. A chance of showers and maybe even a thunderstorm with highs near 70. It's 66 degrees in Frederick with more free country from Little Big Town.

0: Jordan Davis, turn this truck around. It's Diana Gibson. One thing we like here at WFRE is sipping some wine, and we are inviting you this weekend to do that with Emma J. Join her on the next Frederick Wine Trail stop, Saturday from 3 until 5 at Celebration Cellars. They make all of their handcrafted small batch wines using traditional centuries-old techniques, and she'll be broadcasting live this Saturday from 3 until 5. Celebration Cellars is located at 9831 Fox Road. 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
2: Hey, it's Emma J. Elevate your weekend by joining me from 3 to 5 on Saturday for our next stop on the Frederick Wine Trail, Celebration Cellars, where they still handcraft all their small batch wines with the same traditional techniques that have been used for centuries. 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

you want to see Dylan Scott up close and personal, he's going to be at Nationals Park on August the 20th. 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

Langley. She is the first female country artist to have the top two spots on the Billboard Hot 100. Choosing Texas is number one, and Be Her is number two.

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Jennifer. She is the season 24 American Idol winner. I love the song she chose to sing at the end of the show. At the Cross, Love Ran Red. Congratulations, Hannah.

0: Brown and Woman. This weekend, there's something so cool that your family's going to want to go to. It is the Kids Expo, hosted by the Frederick News Post, and our very own AJ Randall is going to be broadcasting live from the event. It's taking place this Saturday. So the Kids Expo is super fun. They have a lot of family-friendly activities, services, and it's also free to attend while you're there. There's going to be face painting for the kids, balloon artists, demonstrations, lots of prizes to win. Plus, you can meet Coyote, if you haven't met him yet, from the Frederick Keys, as well as Milkshake, the Flying Cow's mascot. And the first 350 kids will get a goodie bag and a t-shirt. And thanks to the Fourth Dimension Fun Center, AJ, he's going to be broadcasting live from noon until 2. You don't want to miss it. The Frederick News Post Annual Kids Expo at Harry Grove Stadium, live on WFRE.
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2: Here's your forecast from the WFRE Trick Trucks and Cars Weather Center. Sunny skies today, highs near 70. Clouds move in tonight. It's going to get real breezy and lows down to 53 tomorrow. A chance of some showers, maybe even an afternoon thunderstorm. Once again, highs up to 70. It's 68 degrees in Frederick with more free country from Nate Smith.

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Riley Green did such a good job on the Marshals. I was kind of hoping he'd be in season two. Obviously, that's not the case, but he's going to be a coach on The Voice for season 30. So we're going to see him this fall in that role.

0: Riley Green changed my mind, and I bet he treated his mama just like a queen on Mother's Day. Unfortunately, that didn't help for some moms, and the fails are all over the internet. Some were kind of strange, others were kind of sad, and now people are suggesting, if you didn't get it right this past weekend for Mother's Day, this coming weekend, you can do a redo to make up for it. I pointed this out to AJ. I said, absolutely. I think it's great. If you messed things up from Mother's Day last weekend, make sure you make up for it this coming weekend. AJ said, absolutely not. One day, that's it. Fathers never get a redo for Father's Day. And I explained to him, I said, well, you know, Mother's Day is a very important holiday. When is Father's Day anyways? So let us know what you think. If you failed Mother's Day last weekend, should you get a redo this weekend? Send us a text. Let us know. 301-695-9373. Anyways, have a good Tuesday afternoon. AJ comes in after 3.
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2: Hey, it's Emma Day. Elevate your weekend by joining me from 3 to 5 on Saturday for our next stop on the Frederick Wine Trail, Celebration Cellars, where they still handcraft out their small batch wines with the same traditional techniques that have been used for centuries. 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From the sweeping views of the Catoctin Mountains to the impressively wide selection of still and sparkling wines, Celebration Cellars is guaranteed to have something that anyone and everyone will enjoy.
3: 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Round up the kids and join me this Sunday at Harry Grove Stadium for Frederick News Post Kids Expo. We'll all be live from noon to 2 thanks to Fourth Dimension Fun Center. 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

0: 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What's up to my buddy Zach, who was working today? Also, got to say hi to Ethan, who's checking us out for the first time, listening online. Appreciate you, man. Chase Matthew and Holding It Down is on 99.9 WFRE.
1: There's still only 4 digits in our population. We're still keeping things just the way God made it. There's been some old city folks trying to come in to change it.

0: Matthew and holding it down here on Free Country 99.9 WFRE. Chase actually got the 2024 People's Choice Country Awards nomination. He actually has over 1 billion global streams. I'm telling you, he's playing some big rooms. Wild Horse Pass in Arizona, the Cosmopolitan in Vegas. He's going to be in your news for sure. Love that one. Called Holding It Down there. What's up? It's AJ on your work day, and I appreciate you checking in already. Man, we got a lot of stuff here to do. We've got some NASCAR mathematics to get you into Dover Motor Speedway. I'll tell you more about that coming up, and lots of other things to get to. It's a Tell Me Tuesday, so we're going to put a Tell Me Tuesday thing out on our Facebook page here in a bit and get your reaction on that. So let's look at the traffic and see what's going on so far here on your way home.
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2: 270 North is going to have delays through 124 in Gaithersburg and the Clarksburg Lane Drop. 27 North is stop and go from Brink through King Valley Road. 15, you're already busy in both directions through Frederick City between Jefferson and Motter. 70 East, jammed at 695. 70 West, slow through the 40 split in Punkstown. Up in Washington County, 97, slow through 32 Hook Road and from 140 to Magna Way. 30 North gets slow as you're approaching Manchester. In Loudoun County, 9 and 287, already busy through Wheatland. 9 West, slow as you're approaching Hillsboro. 15 North, you got a lot of brake lights from Battlefield to Luckett. This is Drew with your WFMD traffic, which is brought to you by Fredneck 4x4.
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13: There's

RE Trick Trucks and Cars Weather Center forecast for the rest of tonight. Be nice for a while here, then increasing clouds overnight, low down to 54. Tomorrow, we start sunny and pretty nice, then a chance of some afternoon thunderstorms. High tomorrow, 73. Then tomorrow night, showers likely and a low down to 50. Sunny and nice, 68 now.

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What's up? It's AJ on your work day and requested music now for Angela, who's working downtown in Frederick. Also, hi to Amanda, who is driving Uber, listening to us. 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

0: That is Bailey Zimmerman and Chevy Silverado here on Free Country 99.9 WFRE. It's AJ on your work day. I'm going to be hanging out Sunday for the Frederick News Post annual Kids Expo. It's happening from noon to 4. This year's Kids Expo is not only a super fun way to learn about local family-friendly activities and services, but it's free to attend. What is better than free? Nothing. They'll have an awesome kids zone. There'll be some face painting, balloon, and caricature artists there, some demonstrations, a lot of prizes. We're going to be having some fun, and the kids can meet Coyote from the Frederick Keys, as well as Milkshake, that's the Flying Cows mascot, and I believe they'll be able to run the bases on Nimio Field. So it's a great event for kids. I'm going to be hanging out there. The first 350 kids get a free goodie bag and shirt, and the first 150 kids there get free admission to a 2026 Keys home game. So, man, lots going on. Special thanks to Fourth Dimension Fun Center for making it happen. We're going to be there Sunday from noon to 2 during the Frederick News Post annual Kids Expo at Harry Grove Stadium right here with 99.9 WFRE.
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2: 270 North, you're seeing delays from 124 in Gaithersburg through the Clarksburg lane drop, also from 80 down to Bucky Sound. 15, you're backed up in both directions through Frederick City. 70 East, jammed at 695. 70 West, slow as you're approaching 11 up in Washington County. 32 North, clogged at the exit for 70. 27 North is slow from Little Seneca Parkway up through Valley Park Drive. 97, you're going to see delays through 32 Hook Road and from 140 up to Bachman's Valley. 30 North is clogged as you're approaching Manchester. In Loudoun County, 9 and 287 busy through Wheatland. 9 West slows you're approaching Hillsboro and Mechanicsville. And 15 North, a lot of brake lights from Battlefield to Luckett's. This is Drew with your WFRE traffic.
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3: Hey, it's Emma Day. Elevate your weekend by joining me from 3 to 5 on Saturday for our next stop on the Frederick Wine Trail, Celebration Cellars, where they still handcraft other small batch wines with the same traditional techniques that have been used for centuries. 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From the sweeping views of the Catoctin Mountains to the impressively wide selection of still and sparkling wines, Celebration Cellars is guaranteed to have something that anyone and everyone will enjoy.
0: Hey, it's AJ Randall. Round up the kids and join me this Sunday at Harry Grove Stadium for Frederick News Post Kids Expo. We'll all be live from noon to 2 thanks to Fourth Dimension Fun Center. 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

Free Country 99.9 WFRE. What's up? It's AJ. How would you like to go see some NASCAR for free? I'd like to hook you up with a little NASCAR mathematics and get you into the NASCAR All-Star Race at Dover Motor Speedway Sunday, May 17th. We're going to do this super easy math. If you give me the right answer and you're caller 9 right now, I'll make you a winner. Here's how the math goes. You just take the two drivers that I'm going to give you here, you add them up, whatever their car numbers are, and you just tell me which car number it equals. So, for instance, Ryan Blaney's number 12, Chase Elliott's number 9. If I told you Ryan Blaney plus Chase Elliott, who would that be? It would be Josh Berry because he's number 21. And Ryan Blaney drives the 12 car, Chase Elliott drives the 9 car, and so that's how we got 21. All right, so now that you got the way to do the math, here's the question. I want you to tell me, who is Kyle Busch plus A.J. Allmendinger? Kyle Busch plus A.J. Allmendinger, all right? If you can tell me that and you're caller 9, I'm going to make you a winner right now, all right? Good luck from 99.9 WFR.

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1: Yeah.
0: Hey, what's up? What's your name?
1: Byron.
0: What's your name?
1: Kelly.
0: Kelly, you're calling 9 first. You got to be 9. Congratulations. Give you a little clap. All right, Kyle Busch plus AJ Allmendinger. Who is it?
1: William Byron.
0: You're darn right it is. You're a winner. Congratulations. Oh, my gosh. Boy, nice job.
1: Awesome.
0: 2 tickets to go Sunday, May 17th, Dover Motor Speedway, and you're going to be at the All-Star Race. Congratulations. You're going to the Monster Mile from what radio station?
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3: 270 North showing a lot of brake lights from 200 in Gaithersburg through the Clarksburg lane drop. 15, you're busy in both directions through Frederick City. 70 West, slow through 29 in Howard County, and as you're approaching 11 up in Washington County. 81 South, you're slow as you're approaching 144 in Hagerstown. 70 East, jammed at 695. 32 North is gridlocked from Rosemary Lane to the exit for 70. 97, slow through 32 Hook Road and from 140 to Magna Way. 30 North is a parking lot from Greenmount to Manchester in Loudoun County. 9 and 287 packed through Wheatland. 9 West, slow from Percival to Hillsborough Road and from Cedar Mill out to Harpers Ferry Road. 15 North, still a lot of brake lights from Battlefield to Luckett. This is Drew with your WFRE traffic.
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0: From the WFRE Trick Trucks and Cars Weather Center forecast for the rest of today, sunny, nice, it'll be cool. Then tonight, some increasing clouds, low down to 54. For tomorrow, the sun starts out early, then a chance of some thunderstorms later on tomorrow afternoon. High tomorrow, 73. And then tomorrow night, looks like showers are likely here, and a low down to 50. Partly sunny, nice, 69 right now, and this is Zach.

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0: That is Chris Jansen here on Free Country 99.9 WFRE. We want to send you to see Casey Musgrave. She's bringing the Middle of Nowhere tour to somewhere right here in our backyard, actually, CFG Bank Arena on Saturday, September 5th. Now, we want to send you to the show. 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Super easy. You should get a message back saying, hey, we got your text, that you're officially entered to win and all that jazz. All right, Friday morning, Andy and Emma is going to announce the randomly selected winners of two tickets to go see Casey Musgraves live at CFG Bank Arena on September 5th. I said winners with an S, so multiple people will win, but you got to text Musgraves right now to 301-695-9373. Could be you and a guest headed to Baltimore to see a great show. Thanks to AEG Presents and, of course, 99.9 WFRE.
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2: 270 North is going to be stop and go from Montrose and Rockville through the Clarksburg lane drop. 27 North is going to be really slow as well from Brink up through King Valley Road. 15, you're backed up in both directions through Frederick City between Buckystown and 26. We've got an accident on 70 East at Ballinger Creek Pike, so keep an eye out for that. First responders on the scene now. 70 westbound drags through 29 at Ballinger Creek Pike. Also, as you're approaching 11 up in Washington County, 81 North is slow as you're coming up to 144 in Hagerstown. 32 North is gridlocked from Rosemary Lane to the exit for 70. 97 is slow from Inwood through 144, and then through 32 to Hook Road, and from 140 up to Bachman's Valley. 30 North is slow as you're approaching Manchester. In Loudoun County, 9 and 287 slam through Wheatland. 9 West slow as you're approaching Hillsboro and Mechanicsville. 15 North, it's brake lights from Battlefield to Luckett's. This is Drew with your WFRV traffic, brought to you by Fredneck 4x4.
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3: Hey, it's Emma Day. 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From the sweeping views of the Catoctin Mountains to the impressively wide selection of still and sparkling wines, Celebration Cellars is guaranteed to have something that anyone and everyone will enjoy.
0: Hey, it's AJ Randall. Round up the kids and join me this Sunday at Harry Grove Stadium for Frederick News Post Kids Expo. We'll all be live from noon to 2 thanks to Fourth Dimension Fun Center. 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

0: Work Release Program. My name is AJ. I'm hosting this Work Release Program today. It's a Tell Me Tuesday. We got a simple question up on our Facebook page. I would love for you to answer it. And just tell me a sound that you cannot stand. I'll start when somebody is smacking their gum and they're within 20 yards of me. I just don't know what it is. My body shuts down and all I can hear. Oh my gosh, it's the worst, can I just tell you? So that is mine. What is yours here?
1: Hey, AJ, I got one of them sounds you're saying that you hate. Yeah. Oh my gosh, I'm so glad you asked this, man. Mine is the last second slurp at the end of a drink. My buddy Roger does this all the time, and I almost want to smack him. I'm like, dude, you're not pulling the Titanic up to her straw. Just take the L. Leave the last slip. What is this slurping? Oh, I hate it so much. You just definitely struck a nerve with me, man.
0: Tell Roger he better watch out, man. You know?
1: I'll tell him.
0: All right. See? I mean, once you get something that sort of gets on your nerves, it's so hard to not hear. What is a sound that you cannot stand? That is a Tell Me Tuesday question here. Let's check the roads and the traffic and see what's going on so far here in Awake.
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3: 270 North is going to be stop and go from Montrose and Rockville through the Clarksburg lane drop. 27 North is going to be really slow as well from Brink up through King Valley Road. 15, you're backed up in both directions through Frederick City between Buckystown and 26. We've got an accident on 70 East at Ballinger Creek Pike, so keep an eye out for that. First responders on the scene now. 70 westbound drags through 29 at Ballinger Creek Pike. Also, as you're approaching 11 up in Washington County, 81 North is slow as you're coming up to 144 in Hagerstown. 32 North is gridlocked from Rosemary Lane to the exit for 70. 97 is slow from Inwood through 144, and then through 32 to Hook Road, and from 140 up to Bachman's Valley. 30 North is slow as you're approaching Manchester. In Loudoun County, 9 and 287 slam through Wheatland. 9 West slow as you're approaching Hillsboro and Mechanicsville. 15 North, it's brake lights from Battlefield to Luckett's. This is Drew with your WFRE traffic, brought to you by Fredneck 4x4.
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0: 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My name is AJ. This is the Work Release Program here. And, of course, today is Tell Me Tuesday. We've got the question on our Facebook page right now. I would love to hear from you. What is a sound that you cannot stand? You can, of course, answer it on Facebook or call or text. We don't care how you get it to us. This is from Facebook. The sound of someone scraping a fork on their teeth. Who's doing that? Oh my gosh, boy, that's from Megan in Urbana. Somebody chews ice like it's their full-time job. I'm like, are you okay? That's from Brandon in Frederick. That battery chirp from the smoke detector at 2 a.m. It's psychological warfare. That's from Tiff in Middletown. Oh, dude, I'm going to be with Kyle in Newmark here. Kyle says people smacking their lips when they eat. I'm telling you, it's not just gum. Also when they're eating. He says, I don't care how hungry you are. Stop auditioning for a sound effect reel. How about this? This is from Nate in Frederick. People who rev their engine in a parking lot for no reason. Yeah, or the real loud pipes. I don't like that song either. Sound of something that you cannot stand. This is a lot. A lot of people have this. The styrofoam squeak when you open a cooler and take out a container makes my teeth hurt, says Dave in Brunswick. Huh. Yeah, I don't know. I know there's a lot of people that don't like that sound. But that is our Tell Me Tuesday Facebook question for today. What is yours? You can call or text or hit us up on our Facebook page and let us know here. Let's take a look at the traffic and see if that sounds good to people.
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2: 270 North really slow from 495 into Germantown through the Clarksburg lane drop, and as you're passing through 80 in Urbana. 15, you're stacked in both directions through Frederick City between Buckystown and 26. 70 West slow from 695 through 29 through Ballinger Creek Pike, and as you're heading up South Mountain. 81 North slow from Halfway Boulevard up to 144. 32 North still crawls from Rosemary Lane to the exit for 70. 97 slow as you're going through 144 from 32 to Hook Road and from 140 to Magna Way. 30 North looks a little bit better, slow as you get into the Manchester. In Loudoun County, 9 and 287 packed through Wheatland. 9 West slow from Mountain out to Harper's Ferry Road. And 15 North, you're going to see a lot of brake lights between Battlefield and the Point of Rocks Bridge. 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

0: What's up? It's AJ. We're on the Work Release program, and we're asking the simple question today for our Tell Me Tuesday question today. Tell me a sound that you cannot stand. What about you here?
1: Hey, are you doing the, like, the sound that people can't...
0: Can't stand? Yeah.
1: Yeah, okay, yeah, that people hate?
0: Yeah.
1: Oh, my gosh. I am telling you, the sound I hate is somebody clicking a pen over and over in a meeting. I don't even hear the meeting anymore. I just hear my future jail sentence. I don't know why this sets me off. There's a couple of guys in our office that do this. And I, you know what's funny? I don't see any girls doing this in the office. It's usually just the guys clicking the pen.
0: Clicking the pen.
1: So, yeah, that is mine.
0: Yeah, just clicking away. What's your name?
1: Rachel.
0: All right, Rachel. Well, I won't tell anybody where you work.
1: Okay, yeah. Make sure you don't tell anybody. I don't want to get into trouble at work.
0: Okay. Clicking pens. Yeah, I could see if in a quiet meeting... that would sound crazy, for sure. But if it's a noise that sets you off, you just know instantly. All right, what is yours? What sound can you not stand at all? Hit me up, call or text, or on the Facebook question to let me know. Here, let's look at the traffic and see if you can stand that. What's going on here?
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3: 270 North really slow from 495 into Germantown through the Clarksburg lane drop, and as you're passing through 80 in Urbana. 15, you're stacked in both directions through Frederick City between Buckystown and 26. 70 West slow from 695 through 29 through Ballinger Creek Pike, and as you're heading up South Mountain. 81 North slow from Halfway Boulevard up to 144. 32 North still crawls from Rosemary Lane for the exit to 70. 97 slow as you're going through 144 from 32 to Hook Road and from 140 to Magna Way. 30 North looks a little bit better, but slow as you get into the Manchester. In Loudoun County, 9 and 287 packed through Wheatland. 9 West slow from Mountain out to Harper's Ferry Road. And 15 North, you're going to see a lot of brake lights between Battlefield and the Point of Rocks Bridge. 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
0: Hey, it's AJ Randall. Round up the kids and join me this Sunday at Harry Grove Stadium for Frederick News Post Kids Expo. We'll all be live from noon to 2 thanks to Fourth Dimension Fun Center. 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
4: From the WFRE Trick Trucks and Cars Weather Center forecast for the rest of tonight, looks like it's going to be nice until we get overnight here, then some increasing clouds happening, low 54 overnight, tomorrow partly sunny at first, and then some clouds and thunderstorms roll up in here, and a high of 73 for tomorrow, and tomorrow night showers are likely, low down to 50.

0: That is Megan Maroney, and you had to be there with Kenny Chesney on Free Country 99.9 WFRE. Welcome to the Work Release Program. My name is AJ, the captain of all this. And today is a Tell Me Tuesday, by the way, so we want you to tell us the answer to this question that I asked on the WFRE Facebook page. Tell me a sound that you cannot stand. And on the post, I said, hey, I'll go first. Somebody smacking their lips, chewing gum, or eating. I mean, that's so bad. Danielle Blair says, someone, my hubby, in parentheses, listening to videos full volume on their phone. Yeah, I don't understand, especially when you walk into a place. Somebody would be watching a video that you could hear from like three stores over or the airport. Michelle says, good old fingernails on a chalkboard. That's always the answer. Rarely does that happen, though. When is that the last time this happened? Maybe if you were in school, but yeah, I'm with you on that one. Sherry Myers and myself, we're very close here. Someone chewing with their mouth open. Yeah, I just can't. I don't know what it is. I am not built for somebody doing that. Let's see here. We got a lot of people that hit us off here. A kid's toy that plays the same 3-second song on repeat. I can't name the song, but it's burnt into my skull. Who designed this villain? That's from Amanda in Imesville. Someone talks on the speakerphone at Target. I can hear both sides. Again, that's from Jess in Monrovia. Balloon rubbing is another one that people are putting on this list. So sound you cannot stand. We'd love to hear from you. Go to our Facebook page. It's on there right now. Hit us up and call or text as well. Let's check the roads and the traffic and see what's going on so far here.
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2: 270 North really slow from 495 into Germantown through the Clarksburg lane drop, and as you're passing through 80 in Urbana. 15, you're stacked in both directions through Frederick City between Buckystown and 26. 70 West slow from 695 through 29 through Ballinger Creek Pike, and as you're heading up South Mountain. 81 North slow from Halfway Boulevard up to 144. 32 North still crawls from Rosemary Lane to the exit to 70. 97 slow as you're going through 144 from 32 to Hook Road and from 140 to Magna Way. 30 North looks a little bit better, slow as you get into the Manchester. In Loudoun County, 9 and 287 packed through Wheatland. 9 West slow from Mountain out to Harper's Ferry Road. And 15 North, you're going to see a lot of brake lights between Battlefield and the Point of Rocks Bridge. 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
10: 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When West Virginia banned abortions, David Trone personally paid out of his own pocket to help fund a new women's health clinic so women there and in Western Maryland could have somewhere to go. In Congress, he's compiled a 100% voting record on women's reproductive rights, pushed the Paycheck Fairness Act through the House to ensure equal pay for equal work, and is fighting to term limit the Trump-stacked Supreme Court that keeps ripping away more and more of our basic rights and forcing us back to the front lines. David will continue to stand on the side of women, no matter which side of the state line we happen to live on.
11: I'm David Trone, and I approve this message.
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0: That is Sleepless in a Hotel Room from Luke Combs here on Free Country 99.9 WFRE. Elevate your weekend with WFRE at our next stop on the Frederick Wine Trail. You can join the one and only Emma Jay this Saturday from 3 to 5 at Celebration Cellars. They're going to make their handcrafted small batch wines using the traditional centuries-old techniques nestled high within the picturesque Catoctin Mountains. Boy, this thing sounds like it should be on the Travel Channel. Man, there's so much to do there, and sweeping views of impressively wild selection of sparkling wines. So, it's going to be a great time, whether you're a first-time sipper or a wine connoisseur. You're invited to experience all of that with Emma Jay this Saturday. She's going to be there from 3 to 5. Celebration Cellars at 9831 Fox Road. 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
2: 270 North still showing some brake lights from Shady Grove Road into Germantown and between Clarksburg and Hyattstown. 15 North backed up from 70 to Rosemont. 70 East jammed at 695. 70 West slow through 29. 97, you're going to see some delays still through 32 and through Magna Way. 140, pretty busy through downtown Westminster right now. In Loudoun County, 9 and 287, still busy through Wheatland. 15 North, you're going to see delays through Leesburg as you're approaching Luckett's and from St. Clair Lane to the Point of Rocks Bridge. 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

That is John Morgan and Kid Myself here on Free Country 99.9 WFRE. What's up? It's AJ. Did you guys catch Carrie Underwood? I guess on the finale of American Idol, they got the finale. They got the winner. Man, I got to tell you, she sang with Motley Crue. You know Carrie Underwood is a rocker under all of that. I'm telling you, she sounded good. Vince Neil kind of sounded like he was behind on some of the stuff, but check this out. You know.

0: I mean, not bad. Carrie Underwood can sing the phone book and sound amazing for sure. All right, let's check the roads and the traffic and see what's going on so far here on your way home.
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2: 270 North still showing some brake lights from Shady Grove Road into Germantown and between Clarksburg and Hyattstown. 15 North backed up from 70 to Rosemont. 70 East jammed at 695. 70 West slow through 29. 97, you're going to see some delays still through 32 and through Magna Way. 140, pretty busy through downtown Westminster right now. In Loudoun County, 9 and 287, still busy through Wheatland. 15 North, you're going to see delays through Leesburg as you're approaching Luckett's and from St. Clair Lane to the Point of Rocks Bridge. 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

0: That is Jordan Davis, and turn this truck around here on Free Country 99.9 WFRE. I'm so glad that Jason Aldean and Luke Bryant are coming to our area. It's just going to be fun. We gave away a bunch of tickets on the afternoon show here, the morning show. We may still have some more, so keep listening. But Jason and Luke, man, they're both from Georgia. They didn't meet until they got in the music industry at the same time. Since then, they just become tour mates, business partners, actual friends for over 20 years. Jason Aldean talks about it here,
1: it's
0: man.
1: It's one of those things where, I mean, his family I've known. I've watched his boys grow up, and he's watched my kids grow up, and watching Bo now, his oldest boy is a quarterback, and he's starting to get some D1 scholarships to go to college and, like, those kind of things. So it's cool. Like, you're invested more than just a friend. You're invested in the family.
0: That's so cool, and they show it on stage, too. So I can't wait to see them when they come over and take over Nats Park. That's going to be so much fun. All right, we got the traffic here. Let's see what's going on so far on your way home.
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3: 270 North still showing some brake lights from Shady Grove Road into Germantown and between Clarksburg and Hyattstown. 15 North backed up from 70 to Rosemont. 70 East jammed at 695. 70 West slow through 29. 97, you're going to see some delays still through 32 and through Magna Way. 140, pretty busy through downtown Westminster right now. In Loudoun County, 9 and 287, still busy through Wheatland. 15 North, you're going to see delays through Leesburg as you're approaching Luckett's and from St. Clair Lane to the Point of Rocks Bridge. 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
4: Hey, it's Emma Day. 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From the sweeping views of the Catoctin Mountains to the impressively wide selection of still and sparkling wines, Celebration Cellars is guaranteed to have something that anyone and everyone will enjoy.
0: Hey, it's AJ Randall. Round up the kids and join me this Sunday at Harry Grove Stadium for Frederick News Post Kids Expo. We'll all be live from noon to 2 thanks to Fourth Dimension Fun Center. 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
4: From the WFRE Trick Trucks and Cars Weather Center forecast for the rest of tonight, after the sun goes down, increasing clouds and a low of 54 for tonight, tomorrow, mostly sunny early, then some chances of some thunderstorms and clouds coming up into here later on, high 73 for tomorrow, then tomorrow night, showers likely, and a low down to 50. Looks like it's sunny and nice and 68 right now with Jason Aldean.

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0: That is Tucker Wetmore and Brunette here on Free Country 99.9 WFRE. It's AJ out the door. Have yourself a fantastic Tuesday. Back tomorrow, Andy and Emma, right here, bright and early in the morning. And you know what? You're cooler in high school or are you cooler now? That's what they want to know. Were you cooler in high school or cool? I'm just totally cool either way. I was cool in high school. I'm cool now. Totally kidding. I'm the biggest dork ever there was. But I don't know. Is that kind of like peaking in high school? I don't know. Could you do nothing? Here's another question here. Could you do nothing all day, no job, if you suddenly became wealthy? I could do nothing, like, with a job, to be honest with you. So without one, you kidding me? I was built for nothing. I was built for nothing. I don't know if my mom and dad like me saying that. But tomorrow morning, Andy and Emma right here. They got that and more. Let's check the traffic and the last look at it here. Let us know what's going on.
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2: 270 North still has a few brake lights through 124 in Gaithersburg and the Clarksburg Lane drop. 15 North is backed up from Jefferson to Rosemont. We have an accident on Ballinger Creek Pike just south of Crestwood Boulevard. The right lane and right shoulder are closed, so avoid if you can. 70 East, jam still at 695. 140, a lot of brake lights in both directions through downtown Westminster. In Loudoun County, 9 and 287 packed through Wheatland. 9 West slow from Percival to Hillsborough Road. 15 North, you'll see a few brake lights through Raspberry Falls and then really slow from St. Clair Lane to the point of Rocks Bridge. This is Drew with your WFRE traffic, which is brought to you by Armor Fence of Maryland.
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7: The National Law Enforcement Museum in the heart of Washington, D.C. has just opened without warning, ending the terror of the D.C. snipers. A powerful new exhibit offering an inside look at one of the region's most intense investigations. Step inside the nation's only museum dedicated to bringing to life the stories of law enforcement and experience immersive, hands-on exhibits that put you in the shoes of an officer. Open Thursday through Saturday, 10 a.m. to 5 p.m. There's something for every member of your family. 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
9: If you drive through West Virginia these days, around Lewisburg, Morgantown, and Wheeling, you just might see a number of David Trone for Congress signs. David's running to represent Maryland's 6th District, not West Virginia, but he's fought like hell for every single West Virginia woman. When West Virginia banned abortions, David Trone personally paid out of his own pocket to help fund a new women's health clinic so women there and and in Western Maryland could have somewhere to go. In Congress, he's compiled a 100% voting record on women's reproductive rights, pushed the Paycheck Fairness Act through the House to ensure equal pay for equal work, and is fighting to term limit the Trump-stacked Supreme Court that keeps ripping away more and more of our basic rights and forcing us back to the front lines. David will continue to stand on the side of women, no matter which side of the state line we happen to live on.
10: I'm David Trone, and I approve this message.
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0: Kane Brown during Free Country Nights with Drew on WFRE. And I don't know about you, but my woman is all about planning summer vacations. She loves to have a trip planned. But even she knows that things are getting way too expensive. And we're not alone. A new survey says people are scaling back their vacations, just looking at the travel prices. They're taking shorter trips. They're maybe doing a staycation, day trips. Basically, let's go somewhere fun, but make it home by bedtime. And honestly, I completely get it. You look up flights, and suddenly a weekend getaway costs about the same as a used lawnmower. So tonight's question during Free Country Nights is, are you scaling back your vacation plans this year because of costs? Or are you saying, forget it, we're going anyway? Jump on in with me tonight. I know we're scaling back personally at home. But I want to hear from you. Text me 301-695-9373 or hit us up on social media.
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99.9 WFR. I had Debbie reach out on the text line. She said they always go to Virginia Beach every year, but they're not doing it this year. It's just too expensive, and I get it. From gas prices to hotels, man, it just adds up.

0: 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That means it's time for our Thurmont Country Kitchen Nightly Trivia Challenge.
1: The highest measurement ever taken by one of these was 3,250,257. That is a lot. What was that? Highest measurement ever taken by one of these. If you want to know what the answer is, just text the word trivia to 301-695-9373 and the answer will pop up right on your phone. While you do that, I've got something beautiful lined up next. 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

Let's be honest. If someone offered you money for doing something that you already do every day, you'd probably take that deal. Well, we're offering that deal here at WFRE, and I'll explain next after Luke Combs.

0: 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They're going to reveal the featured artist of the day. And anytime you hear a song from that artist between then and 7 p.m., you got to be caller number 9 at 301-695-9373, and you score $99 just like that. Pretty easy way to make some money just by listening to country music, which is already rewarding enough. And every winner gets entered into a big grand prize drawing on June 15th, my birthday, by the way, for $999, thanks to our friends at Uncle Ralph's Bakery. So yeah, next week might be a good week to keep up with WFRE. Keep it cranked all day long. 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
2: Hey, it's Emma Day. 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
3: Hey, it's AJ Randall. Round up the kids and join me this Sunday at Harry Grove Stadium for Frederick News Post Kids Expo. We'll all be live from noon to 2 thanks to Fourth Dimension Fun Center. 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
1: Seriously impressed by all the voting in the last 24 hours because only one song remained in the same position. And that might be somewhere near the top. But we're getting there. We got to start at number 8, like we should on a Top 8 at 8 countdown, with Blake Shelton. He drops a spot with Let Him In Anyway on WFRE's Top 8 at 8.